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That guy currently on tour, Benson Boone, here on 102.9 Hot Tomato, currently in Illinois, but heading down under in November, hitting Brisbane Entertainment Centre first. 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We've got double passes to send you off to see Titans versus Warriors. It'll be a blockbuster and a jam-packed stadium at Cbos Super Stadium. We've got your chances to win. 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
2: 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Good morning. It is Monique. Tops of 21 degrees for your sunny Saturday this morning. Not too far away. If your kids have seen Toy Story 5, you'll know this one. I remembered I loved you. Came back when it mattered. I saw you. Taylor Swift, I Knew What I Knew You. Also got a flashback from the 90s from the Spin Doctors. Just go ahead. And yes, the phones have not stopped ringing this morning. If you want to get along to the blockbuster next weekend, Titans vs. the Wars at Cbus Super Stadium, we still have a heap of tickets to give away, and your chance to win isn't too far away here on Hot Tomato. I know I want it,
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0: 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It's on until 4 p.m. this afternoon. Not too far away. We've still got those Titans tickets, a double pass to get along for you and your mate to go and see Titans vs. Wars next weekend. And your chance to win is coming up next here on Hot Tomato.
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2: 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Did you do a lot of that at school? 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And they say, science. And I go, no, signs. There's this one, caution, men at work, and there's a picture of a man with a shovel. And underneath it says, women work all the time. They don't need to put signs up. This is on the back of a car. 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And by the way, those flashing lights on top of your car look ridiculous.
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0: Now on 1029 Hot Tomato, the sound of your favourite Cass single being chewed up. Sounds old. Let's play some new music instead. Olivia Rodrigo, Stupid Song.
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2: Yeah. Neil from Oxenford, you want to get along to the next Titans home game, I hear.
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2: Who's our favourite player?
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2: 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Well, you're going along. You've just scored yourself a double pass to see the Titans take on the Warriors. It's going to be a blockbuster on Saturday, the 1st of August. Congratulations.
3: Thank you very much.
2: 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Still for sale, or you can win them. 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
16: Adam Dewey has ruled himself out of the Tigers' clash with the Raiders today after his disagreement with coach Benji Marshall. Paul Gallen has told Eddie Maguire he's wondering what other Tigers are thinking.
17: Yeah, he's putting himself above all his teammates at the moment by not playing. I mean, that sounds like I am going off on Adam Dewey, and I probably am a little bit, but I just feel like there's more to it. Something else is happening.
16: And injuries to both Knight stars Dylan Lucas and Dylan Brown during their 23-22 loss to the Roosters.
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1: 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I thought I'd ask the Titans. Hey guys, are you ready to take on the Wahs next Saturday, SeaBus Super Stadium? Well, we certainly can't argue with that. And if you want to get along and win your very own double pass, your chance

0: 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Sounds old. 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

0: Gold Coast Best Music Variety here on 102.9 Hot Tomato. Hello, it is Monique, currently sitting at 18.3 degrees at the Gold Coast Seaway. No rain in sight, sunny day, tops of 21 degrees and getting down to 9 overnight. A little bit chilly. Not too far away, a flashback from the 80s. If you fall, I will catch you, I'll be waiting. Yeah, Cyndi Lauper, Time After Time. Also got brand new music from you too. It's called Street of Dreams, and yes, of course, those Titans tickets still got a chance for you to win, so you don't need to buy them from ticketmaster.com.au, although they are on sale if you are impatient. But your next chance to win is coming up here on Hot Tomato.
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0: 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Bringing that old school back. 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

0: on 1029 Hot Tomato. Hello, it is Monique. Now, I just want to say mums are all the same, aren't we? If we can embarrass our kids, you better believe that we will. Just like Cooper Bye, it doesn't matter if you're a professional rugby league player for the Titans and you're 19 years old, your mum is still going to embarrass you.
1: Hi, I'm Heidi. I'm Cooper's mum. Probably Cooper's most embarrassing thing would be he goes to the laundry, strips off, and then runs through the house to the bathroom to get in the shower with nothing on.
0: Look, I'm glad my child isn't the only one who runs around like that. Now, if you want to get along to see Cooper Bye with his clothes on at the next Titans home game this Saturday, Cbus Super Stadium taking on the Warriors, and you don't want to buy tickets at ticketmaster.com.au because you want to win them for free, we've got your chances, and your next chance is coming up within minutes here at Hot Tomato. I know I want it.
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1: From Bigger Waters, you've called at the right time to score yourself some Titans tickets, but I hear these aren't for you.
2: No, they're for my son, Tuscan and Diesel, and I've got them here.
1: Congratulations, guys. You guys are going along to see Titans versus Warriors.
2: Thank you.
1: You're welcome. It's a blockbuster. It's going to be a jam-packed house, Seabus Super Stadium, next Saturday, the 1st of August, and you're both going along because you have the best mum ever.
2: Yep. Thank you.
1: Typical teenage boys, hey, Caress. Listen to them.
2: Yeah, exactly.
1: Yep. Guys, you just won your tickets and you're going to a Titans game. Come on.
2: What do you say? Thank you. No way.
1: That's better. Now, tickets are still available via ticketmaster.com.au. You can buy them or you can win them again in the next 60 minutes. Big K has another set to give away. We're doing this all weekend long right here on Hot Tomato.
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6: Newcastle's Dylan Lucas suffered a dislocated ankle that could also be fractured, and Dylan Brown may have done his ACL during their loss to the Chooks. Coach Trent Robinson says he loved the way they finished the game 23-22.
7: There was a sort of choice there at 22-all. Felt like momentum shifted.
6: In the other game, the Storm went down to the Bunnies 28-26 in Sydney, and Australia's claimed 6 gold medals on the opening day of the Commonwealth Games. Our first gold in Glasgow was won by Lani Pallister in the pool. She took out the women's 400-metre freestyle.
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1: 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Big K, how you doing? 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

0: this weekend. I think it's today. Yes, at 1029 Hot Tomato. The All Saints Fair is on. If you'd like to go out and take the kids, they have rides. They have a whole heap of attractions. It is a school fair with a difference. But yeah, on today till I think 8 o'clock tonight. They've got fireworks and everything. All Saints, go and check it out. Pink soon. The kids are not worried. Oh, and how good's Don Henley? This classic.
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0: Benson Boone's got a new song soon at 102.9 Hot Tomato. It's called The Time of My Life. Tickets are on sale now. Brisbane Entertainment Centre, November, if you'd like to check him out. If you'd like to check the Titans out, you should be on the phone.
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0: Justin's got through from Eleonora, and I believe there's a birthday happening, mate.
2: Woo! Yes.
0: Yeah, you're embarrassing her. Come on, she's 20. What's your daughter's name?
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0: happy birthday, Molly. You and Dad are off to see the Titans and the Warriors next Saturday. It's going to be awesome.
2: Thanks,
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new Benson Boone time at 102.9 Hot Tomato. Get his tickets. He's doing Brisbane Entertainment Centre later in the year. They're on sale now. This is his brand new song. It's called The Time of My Life.

0: loving what's coming up. 102.9 Hot Tomato. Of course, more chances to win Titans Warriors tickets. 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But I'm trying to get to the music. We've got the Bangles soon. Is this burning an eternal flame? Oh, what a song. And a little bit of this. If you want to dance, take my hand, take my hand. I say that because I forgot it was Miles Smith for a minute. And you, Sonny Federa. Baby, let me be all and more at 102.9 Hot Tomato. Stay with us.
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Titans versus the Wahs. Is it true they're called the Wahs because they go wah, wah, wah when they lose? No, it's not. I made that up. It's a dad joke for you with Miles Smith at 102.9 Hot Tomato. Good luck with the Titans.

0: And I think she won Idol a few years ago. Denver, she's there. Everything we would say, dancing in the hallway, making cups of tea when we should have been in bed. Look, the list is too huge. The Wolf Brothers, Lane Pittman. Look, it goes on and on and on. If you love your country music, Becky Cole, Kingswood. Google it and check it out from the 16th to the 18th of October. Right across Broad Beach, groundwater explodes. Supported by us, of course, here at Hot Tomato. The Bangles, they'll sort of explode next. Is this burning an
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2: So I was at my gym this morning. Now they have a collection of like affirmation cards. I picked out one today and it said money magnet. Just before I was about to take my to work, I get a call from the Wallaby Hotel. I was there 3 weeks ago with Breezy's parents. Mm-hmm. So I chucked some money on the keno and won nothing.
3: Okay.
2: And then they said, okay, you can fill out this form and chuck it in here. So I get a phone call saying that I won $500.
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2: Yeah.
3: Okay, we need to get those affirmation cards.
2: I'd play a Massey. 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
2: Yeah. Adam from Packy Pines, are you a big Titans fan, buddy?
3: Yes.
2: Yeah. Do you reckon we can beat the Wars, mate, at home at Seabus? Surely.
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2: Too easy.
3: Beat Penrith.
2: We did beat Penrith the second time. Hey.
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2: Adam from Packy Pine, you got yourself a double, mate. Seabus Super Stadium next Saturday, August 1st. Off you go and go the Titans.
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0: 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Big K, all weekend, giving away tickets to see the Titans up against the Waz, the Warriors. 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Another double going off in about 40 minutes here at Hot Tomato. It's not a mirage, it's a hologram. Delta Goodrum's new song's on the way. The Imagine Dragons. And some rehashed Madonna next.
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Another double going off, well, in about half an hour or so. Don't hold me to it. Soon, with the Imagine Dragons. Look out, here we go at Hot Tomato.

0: on 1029 Hot Tomato, the sound you make after filling up your car at the servo on the M1. Ugh. 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

0: Some Ed Sheeran, 102.9 Hot Tomato. Big K, with a ton of Titans tickets still to go off. 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Bruce Springsteen soon. I miss him. Don't hear him much on the radio. This guns for hire, even if we're just dancing. And a song that was a bit of a one-hit wonder that's, yeah, still awesome.
1: Ooh, I'm a rebel just for kicks.
0: Anyway, next week, if you're a Pacific Air Show fan, it is back after being cancelled last year because of the cyclone. Let's not even talk about him. Alpha, you bastard. Anyway, tickets. Score them from Monday here at Hot Tomato. 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

0: 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Hey, we've got new Katy Perry soon. Her new song's called Watch It Burn. That's like a marriage to Russell Brand. Anyway, train next. Didn't last long, did it? A couple of years.
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0: on 1029 Hot Tomato. The sound you'd hear back in the 80s before you played the record you just bought from Sunflower Records at Pac Fair. Sounds old. Let's play some new music instead. Katy Perry, Watch It Burn.
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0: 92.9, it's on Tomato, it's BK. Some great songs on the way. Classic stuff from Nirvana. And in about 3 minutes, Amy Winehouse. Yeah, if only she would have went to rehab. Titans tickets next weekend, August 1st, up against the Waz, Seabus Super Stadium. 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
0: Lorenza from Mullen Diner. Now, look, you said you're a Titans fan off air. I don't know if I believe you. Are you sure?
2: Yes, I am. I mean, if I have to go with someone, yeah, it's definitely the Titans.
0: All right, well, you've got a double. You've been made to go, I think, by your daughter, Nadia. You've got a double to go and see the Titans and the Warriors.
2: I think so.
0: Yes.
2: Will do. Thank you.
0: All right, congrats to you. You enjoy them.
2: 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Thank
0: give
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Okay, Harry Styles. 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One left, one double to the Titans-Warriors game next Saturday. 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Time to arc things up a bit with some Nirvana. Imagine you were there in the 90s at Fisherman's Wharf. Hey, I know people that were there. I don't know if they were lying, but it seems like they were. It's Nirvana now at Hot Tomato.

0: Some Alex Warren, 102.9 Hot Tomato. BK, if you're hanging for a banger, a bit of Bryan Adams soon. When I hear people say that, I just think of Bunnings sausages. If you love your new music too, from 4 o'clock today, the GC Top 20. 20 freshies coming at ya. I'll be counting them down, so stay with me. That's not far away. Dua Lipa, she's up next. But if these walls
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1: Isaac from Pimpama. Now, mate, you're like me. You love the Dolphins. Go Redcliffe. Are they called Redcliffe? Because I get confused. Where are they from?
2: I think they're Redcliffe. Yeah, somewhere around there. Yeah.
1: All right. Well, mate, you sound like you're as knowledgeable as I am. So they're your first team, but the Titans are your second team. You got a double next Saturday, August 1st. Titans, Warriors, Cbus Super Stadium. Go the Titans, mate.
2: Yeah, man, that's awesome. Cool.
1: You see, you're struggling to say that. You're a bloody Dolphins fan, I know.
0: Last time it was massive. This year it's even massive.
3: 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Massive! You gotta
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Now, this doesn't sound like classic U2, if you ask me. Their new song, they've gone off on a funny direction. It's new U2 now, Street of Dreams.

0: right. Now, look, you might be one of these people who loves the GC Top 20 for the brand new music that we bring you. 20 brand new songs. We count them down. We're about to do it next every Saturday afternoon at 102.9 Hot Tomato. But if you like the old stuff, we do sprinkle through some good flashbacks as well. Stuff like Guns N' Roses. That's on the way. Avicii. So wake me up when it's all over. And that last train to Trans Central number from KLF. Yep, some great flashbacks on the way, as well as 20 of the newest songs happening right now across the Gold Coast. The GC Top 20 next.
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10: It is time to count down some new music. Stay with me if you like everything from Noah Kahan, Olivia Rodrigo, Somba with No E, Sabby Carpenter's House Tour, that's at 19, but at 20, almost dropping out of the GC Top 20. It's Kato featuring John. Let's get it started. Turn the lights off at Hot Tomato. I said it.

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2: Oh, look, I need this. I need Guns N' Roses. Something I didn't know. This is an 80s song. It came out in 87 on Appetite for Destruction. If you don't believe me, Google it. 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
1: It's Olivia Rodrigo and Stupid Song at 16 in the countdown. The GC Top 20 Big K counting them down. Got a stack of awesome songs on the way. Everything from Justin Bieber to G Flip to Sienna Spyro. And another reminder, it has started, all right? If it slipped through and you haven't worked it out yet, the Glasgow Commonwealth Games kicked off. I think it was yesterday morning at like 5 o'clock, the opening ceremony. So if you're into the Commonwealth Games action, it is up and happening. Noah Kahan, he's up and happening next with The Great Divide at 15. I don't mind watching the Commonwealth Games. It's a bit of fun. I know I
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0: Chance, the Mall Grab version of Just The Way You Are. Hanging in there at 13 in the countdown. The GC Top 20. 20 freshies coming at you. The 102.9 Hot Tomato. 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Babe Rexha, Faithless at 12.
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2: Right? 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A young woman narrowly escaped a dangerous situation on a beach in Adelaide. 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She Googled, how do I get out of quicksand? 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

0: Did you see him at the FIFA wrap-up? A bit of Justin Bieber there. Speed Demon at 10. I wasn't sure what song he was singing for that. On the guitar. If you saw it, you'll know what I'm on about. He's at 10 with Speed Demon in the GC Top 20. If you like Teddy Swims, speaking of very new music, we're going to hit pick his brand new song soon. It's called Break Up in Reverse.
1: I wish we could break up in reverse. Every night would get better instead of getting worse.
0: Yeah, right. Well, I think we all wish that, Teddy. But anyway, his new song on the way. Back into the countdown next. Sienna Spyro, Material Lover at 9.

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1: All right, Teddy. Teddy Swims has got a new song. School breakup in reverse. He's lost 10 kilos, nearly 2 stone. 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He's looking good. Breakup in reverse.

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2: 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It's still pretty good. 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
1: We were going to count the boats anchored at Wave Break, but we can't count past 20. So we'll have to stick with what we had planned. A countdown of the 20 biggest songs on the Gold Coast. 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

0: It's Tay-Tay's latest at 5. I knew it. I knew you. Out of Toy Story 5. See how that all fits together? In the GC Top 20, a 102.9 Hot Tomato. Now, look, if you're a country music fan, Groundwater, Gold Coast, 16th to the 18th of October, they dropped their artist lineup this week. And James Blundell's there with a bit of Way Out West. I love this one. Way out west, where the rain don't fall. Casey Chambers. Am I not pretty? Denver, the Wolf Brothers, the list goes on and on and on if you love your country music. Groundwater, 16th to the 18th of October across the Gold Coast. Well, pretty much across Broadbeach. Get it right. Back into it next, the countdown. Alex Warren, he sounds a bit country. He's at 4. My loneliness left the room the second that you walked
1: in. Something like a fever dream. It's the biggest event to hit the skies of surfers. Ever. You gotta
2: 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Last time we got blown away with jet thrust, downforce, and don't get us started on the G-force.
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0: for Waz. Like a Prayer rehashed at 3 in the GC Top 20. The 102.9 Hot Tomato. Big K, we're almost there. 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The big question is, will this man still be at number one? Known you for ages, it's all that I've heard. Harry Styles, American Girls. 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
2: Hi, I'm Sally Pearson. A gold rush for the Aussies at the Commonwealth Games. Lani Pallister, Jenna Jones, Jenna Forrester and the women's 4x100m freestyle relay team all struck gold in the pool. Para powerlifter Honey Watson claimed bronze, benching 147 kilos. The Diamonds launched their netball title defence tonight against Tonga. New South Wales Waratahs are celebrating a 7th Super Rugby Women's Championship with a 34-17 win over Fiji and Drua. And the Sharks have sunk the Raiders 22-10 in their NRL LW clash in Canberra.
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one, isn't he? At two, Olivia Dean and Sam Fender's Rain Me In the GC Top 20. A 102.9 Hot Tomato. Big K out of here. Have a great whatever's left of your weekend. Don't forget the Commonwealth Games is on as well in Glasgow. I forgot completely. Check that out. And at number one, for the second week in a row, a bit of Stylesy and Harry Styles with American Girls. Have a good one at Hot Tomato.

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0: 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And he was like, what? And I go, yeah, I speak fluent bird. There's a couple in our area that are the same bird now. And if I hear it, I can't help it. So I go, and it comes back at me. And then Anne yells out the door and goes, stop it, he might be trying to talk to his kids and telling them to come home.
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1: Pretend we're on the Titanic and we just hit the iceberg, but make the comments Gen Z.
2: Oh,
1: okay,
2: right.
1: You
2: yeah.
1: understand?
2: Yeah, 100%.
1: So 100 years ago or whenever the Titanic sank, it was all like, you know, get to the boat, save the women and children first. Are we ready? You can't park there. Sinking was not on my bingo card for 2026. Some icebergs just hit different. Oh. Bruh, the boat isn't boating. And something just beat a Jet 2 holiday.
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1: Sometimes dads with big families have got a bit of swagger, like, I've got so many kids. 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A father of four.
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1: It's funny, I like sometimes saying I like to study signs and people go, oh, you're really clever. 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And I go, no, signs. 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And underneath it says, women work all the time. 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And by the way, those flashing lights on top of your car look ridiculous.
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5: 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To celebrate the release of their latest album, Where Do You Come From?, Vika and Linda have embarked on a nationwide tour with their band, The Bullets. 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

0: 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I joked years ago with my son and I just imitated a bird.
1: What was the bird?
0: Kind of went, but I would do it and then the bird would answer back. And he was like, what? And I go, yeah, I speak fluent bird. There's a couple in our area that are the same bird now. And if I hear it, I can't help it. So I go, and it comes back at me. And then Anne yells out the door and goes, stop it. He might be trying to talk to his kids and telling them to come home.
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0: 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Sounds old. Let's play some new music instead. Katy Perry, Watch It Burn.
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2: I want to dance by water beneath the Mexican sky. 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

1029 Hot Tomato. The sound of a stupidly loud motorbike on Hope Island Road at 3 a.m. Turn that clown down and turn up this new music. Somber. My body isn't ready.

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0: 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Sounds old. 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Olivia Rodrigo, Stupid Song.
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1: I was at my gym this morning. Now, they have a collection of, like, affirmation cards. I picked out one today and it said money magnet. Just before I was about to take my to work, I get a call from the Wallaby Hotel. I was there 3 weeks ago with Breezy's parents. Mm-hmm. So I chucked some money on the keno and won nothing.
2: Okay.
1: And then they said, okay, you can fill out this form and chuck it in here. So I get a phone call saying that I've won $500.
2: Oh, Jesus, $500! $500!
1: Yeah.
2: Okay, we need to get those affirmation cards.
1: I'd play a Massey. If you could send us, pass us one, we will take one

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8: Good morning, Alana McIntyre here with the latest. It was an all-Aussie affair in the pool this morning at the Commonwealth Games with 8 gold medals on offer. Here's Sally Pearson with a Games update.
9: The swimming got off to a flying start with an Australian clean sweep in the men's 400-metre freestyle final. Sam Short claimed gold in 3:41.25 ahead of Elijah Winnington in silver, with Benjamin Gobin's rounding out the podium in bronze. Molly O'Callaghan continued her golden form, producing a dominant performance to win the women's 200-metre freestyle. Alex Perkins also struck gold, taking out the women's 50-metre butterfly. And the Diamonds have begun their gold medal campaign in style, defeating Tonga in their opening netball match.
8: An investigation is underway after a person died in a house fire south of Sydney. Crews were called to a home in Kiama around 9:30 last night. The body is yet to be identified. The war in the Middle East appears to be widening. Now Saudi Arabia and Yemen's Houthis are trading airstrikes. There are concerns about another critical waterway, the Bab el-Mandeb Strait. Iran's foreign minister says there's no military solution to the escalating conflict. And Katy Perry is deeply appalled and angry to see firework used as a backing track for video footage of military strikes by the White House. The star saying to see a message of self-worth and upliftment weaponized to soundtrack destruction and violence is a complete violation. The Raiders have smashed the Tigers 56-10. Coach Benji Marshall says all the noise around Adam Dewey has been affecting the group.
10: That situation was a tough one to deal with this week. Unexpected, to be honest. But at the same time, like, you know, as a coach, I guess from my point of view is that I always try and make decisions on what I think is best for the team to try and win. Yeah, and for Adam, I can understand his disappointment around me asking him to play a different role.
8: The Bulldogs are continuing to turn things around. They upset the Warriors 18-6, and the Cowboys had an 18-10 victory over the Broncos. Sanctuary, early learning
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8: Nice and sunny today with a top of 21. A couple of showers moving through tomorrow, 21 the top. And the biggest event of the year to hit the GC takes off in a few weeks, and only Hot Tomato has your free tickets. 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
16: got reason to
17: get up. Oh, hi.
18: Hello. How are you? Hey, I nearly got scammed. I'm going to tell you what the scam was.
17: Yep.
18: Because it was a good one. And I don't want to say, like, some are good and some are bad. They're all bad.
17: Yes.
18: But this one got me, and I'm the generation that doesn't get got, if that makes sense.
17: Yeah, where I'm just under the generation that does.
18: Yeah.
17: But I usually look out for it, though.
18: Yeah.
17: But the other day, I nearly got on one too, but that's another story altogether. Also, I want to talk about AI. When you've been done by AI on Instagram and then realise, oh, it's...
18: not real.
17: Not real.
18: It's a little bit sad.
17: It's a letdown. But how have you been got before? That's what we're going to talk about.
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0: Hayley and Emily Jade, hello. We are reheated for your Sunday morning and we want you to get involved on 5571-1029.
1: The other day I was talking about Haaland Erling, the...
0: Other way around.
1: Erling Haaland.
0: There you go.
1: Yeah, every now and again I do Yoda.
0: Haaland, comma, Erling.
2: Erling Haaland. Mm-hmm. It is backwards.
1: Okay, so Erling Haaland, I was talking about him the other day. He's the striker for Norway. And I saw this thing on Instagram and he was eating in a food court area and just shoving food in his face and then looked at his reflection to the side and it startled him. And he actually literally went, oh, like you could see his mouth open and everything, but had his body reacted and it was a little jump and it was hilarious. And I talked about it anyway. I since found out 24 hours after talking about it that it was AI and someone had previously done it and they just stuck his head on it.
3: Clever.
1: And obviously his body shape and everything, but the same movements were from the original. And I thought, well, I got stitched up there, but it was still funny, so it didn't matter. Other than me
3: matters
1: saying.
3: Matters to him who's like, that's not me.
1: Yeah, yeah. I didn't do that, guys.
3: Scared.
1: I didn't do that.
3: I'm not a sissy.
1: But anyway, so I thought, oh, well, there's a lot of people at the moment that are getting fooled by some AI things. And you see it every day. You actually look at Instagram, you go, that's AI. You look at the comments and then some people are commenting as though it's not AI. Some people are saying, are you stupid? That's AI. You know, so you get into the reading the debate and all that sort of stuff. So what fooled you in AI when you saw it?
3: I got one the other day and at first I didn't think it was AI and then I went to the comments and that everyone was screaming it was AI and I was so sad about it because I wanted it to be real.
1: What was yours?
3: It was adorable. So it was basically a puppy adoption day where the dogs choose the owners. And there were two rows of seats with humans.
1: Yes.
3: And then someone from, let's just say it was the AWL or the RSPCA. And they get the dogs, they open the door and then the dog would come through and go up and down and
1: choose its
3: sniff
1: owner.
3: The owners and have a little look and sniff the owners. The thing that perhaps gave it away is that every dog was very enthusiastic about the owner that they chose and very direct. So there was like a sheep dog and it ran up and like literally hugged an owner and it's like, woo! And then there was a beautiful golden retriever and it picked a little boy who was being quiet. And then the reason why I went, I think this might be AI, is a beautiful, I don't know the breed of dog, but a beautiful big white fluffy kind of wolf type dog came through. So perfect. And it came and picked somebody. And that's what got me because I was like, no one is giving up a dog like that.
1: No one. Perfect.
3: That dogs like that aren't in rescue homes. It would have been more real if they were all mutts, you know?
1: Yeah.
3: They were all these perfect pedigree dogs. And that's when I went, three pedigree dogs in a row and a really perfectly groomed white one. This is not real.
1: So you got stitched
3: up. But I wanted it to be real because the joy on the dogs and the people, I was like, oh,
1: means they're doing their job.
3: Gave me a tiny bit of dopamine. Well done, you guys.
1: So. How'd you get stitched up by AI when you've been scrolling?
0: 5571-1029. What's the most AI thing that's got you?

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1: Talking about how you've been fooled by AI, especially on socials. We've got Nick from Varsity. How'd you get fooled by AI?
2: Well, I used to watch all these clips on TikTok of Jackie Chan doing all these insane moves and everything. And I was sure that it was real from the olden days because it looked like an old footage and everything. And it wasn't until I showed my dad, and my dad said, "Mate, when Jackie Chan was around, camera quality wasn't that good." And yeah, it kind of made me a bit upset because I was like, well, it looked real, and I thought Jackie Chan was that good at karate, so.
3: Well, he was pretty good.
1: He is good.
3: Yeah.
1: He is good.
3: Yeah, he was, so that was an honour.
2: I'm sure he was, but I never got to see him.
3: Yeah, I get it. All right, Dahl, thanks for that. Let's go to Zane in Coomera. You got done by AI?
4: Yeah, definitely. I'm a big Tom Holland, like, Spider-Man fan, and I recently saw a month ago that Zendaya and Tom Holland, they got married, and there was all these photos, and I was like, oh, that's so beautiful. And then my girlfriend told me, you know that's AI, right? Mm. And I'm like, there's no way. It just looks so real.
1: And aww. So you're upset. So you're happy for them and then upset that it was like something that fooled you.
4: Yeah, like imagine like you just see this. You're like, damn, this is so real. Like it, anything could be AI nowadays. It's crazy.
1: Yeah, that's
3: you know,
1: the problem.
3: Zane, I got the same with the Taylor Swift wedding as well. I knew that there were a few that were AI circulating, but there was one that I was like, oh. And then I was like really judgy on her dress. I was like, oh, the dress is a bit plain. I would have thought she would have worn something a bit more costumey. And I was really judging it. And then it even got Today Show and whatever, because then the next day they were like, oh, we got done by AI.
1: Oh, that was that good?
4: Even the news. Damn.
3: Yeah, it's getting everyone, absolutely. So don't you feel bad about that.
1: Yeah,
3: and if they're not going to show the photos, what else are we meant to do?
1: That's right. We're hanging on, especially if you're stars that you like.
3: It's their own fault.
4: Yeah, it's literally, they're ruining it. They're ruining it.
3: Yeah.
1: We're not included.
3: Yeah, just release the damn photos already.
0: Hey, Zane, you must be very excited then for the Spider-Man movie to come out in a couple of weeks, eh?
4: Yeah, definitely.
0: Yeah, well, we're going to put you on in our exclusive preview screening, mate. You can see it the day before everyone else at Event Cinemas in Robina. So hang on the line. We'll sort that out for you. Congratulations.
4: Wait, no way.
3: Yeah, yes, way. Yes, way. Yes, it's way. Not AI. It's that's not real. Way. Jake has really just said that with his own voice.
4: Oh, my God, this is not AI. Let's go.
1: I can't believe he fell for that.
3: All right. Well, we'll wrap it up with Donna from Cash Arena. What happened to you?
5: Hi, guys. I'm a uni student and I put a lab report through an AI checker and it came back and said that it was like 90% likelihood written by AI.
3: But you had written it.
5: Yeah, I'm just autistic.
3: So you tricked the AI thinking it was AI, but it actually was your brain.
5: Yeah.
3: Okay.
0: Oh, my God.
3: You're amazing.
1: That is so good.
3: You're going to be fine, honey.
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0: 129 Hot Tomato. It is Kaylee and Emily Jade right here for your Sunday morning.
1: Okay, scammers are getting more and more clever because I've been scammed.
2: Have you?
1: I know. Look at you guys.
2: Really?
1: Yes. So
2: I like you.
1: It's not like me, and I'm normally onto them. So I need to explain.
2: Well, you are getting old.
1: I am getting older. Isn't it a rite of passage?
2: Yeah, I think so.
1: Yeah, that you only get scammed if you're an old person.
2: It's like the movie The Beekeeper. It was an older lady that got done.
1: So this is what happened. My daughter's in New Zealand at the moment, and she's staying with our relatives over there. And I got a missed call from a New Zealand phone number. Now, it was a number unrecognized on my phone, but because she's in New Zealand right now, I was like, oh, that's odd that I'm getting a call from a New Zealand phone number.
2: Absolutely.
1: And I've never had that before. So when it rang on my phone, it had like, you know, 057, da, da, da, da, but it said New Zealand, New Zealand, New Zealand. You know how it tells you often what country. So I went, oh, I need to ring that back. What if it's like... Literally, because she's skiing. I'm like, what if it's a hospital or a da-da-da-da-da, right?
2: A sick bay or something.
1: Yes. So I ring it back and it's

0: message saying that I've had $1,000 taken off my visa and press this button if you want to speak to somebody. So I'm like, what? And then I thought, oh, has Millie got my card and gone on a big shopping dump?
1: Oh, no.
0: So then I pressed the number and a guy answered, said, hello, hi, just need to verify your details. And that's when the penny dropped that I don't own a visa. So don't get scammed,
2: guys. The scam is going. Guys, we've got a dumb one here.
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11: Good morning, Alana McIntyre here with the latest. The Iranian-backed Houthis have claimed a missile attack on Saudi Arabia. At the same time, there have been no overnight reports of airstrikes by the US or Iran for the first time in a fortnight. US election expert Remy Neumer has told Sky Donald Trump has implied he's in talks with Tehran again.
12: There clearly seems to be some new move afoot to try and negotiate a deal out of this. Of course, the wider context of this war, we saw reporting from the Wall Street Journal just yesterday that this is the most intense fighting overall since the war began in February. So the wider context is that we are in an escalating conflict, but there does seem to be some new hope that a deal can be reached.
11: Meantime, singer Katy Perry says she's appalled that her song Firework was used by the White House on TikTok as a backing track for a video of military strikes. An investigation is underway south of Sydney after a person died in a house fire. Firefighters were called to the property in Kiama around 9:30 p.m. The body is yet to be identified. Reports out today in the Sunday Telegraph that Labor's new CGT laws could mean that grieving families may be hit with a huge bill after the death of a loved one, even without a sale taking place. More than a quarter of a million people have been fleeing wildfires in France and Spain, and siren alerts will be sent out to mobiles tomorrow afternoon across the country, testing Australia's emergency warning system. Our Aussies are leading the medal standings in Glasgow after day two of the Commonwealth Games. Australia taking out gold in the team gymnastics, and we've won the mixed 4x100 metre freestyle relay.
2: I'll definitely take it. The team put together a great race tonight, and we're so excited to be getting on that podium and sing the anthem again.
11: Swimmer Shayna Jack there speaking to Channel 7. And the Tigers were thrashed by the Raiders 56-10 in the NRL. The Cowboys had an 18-10 win over Brisbane.
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11: Nice and sunny today with a top of 21. A couple of showers moving through tomorrow, 21 the top. And the biggest event of the year to hit the GC takes off in a few weeks, and only Hot Tomato has your free tickets. 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
15: Hey, all right. Well, look, my mate had a hip operation, and but he was still looking good. Anyway, I'm going to tell you about it.
16: Okay. I'm going to talk about how there's a rising new trend to read the Bible like it's tea, like it's gossip. It's a new way to evangelize.
15: Oh, right.
16: I've got some examples for you.
15: Did you hear about Jesus?
16: No, it's a bit cooler than that. Okay. It's like, so Jesus, brah. No.
15: Can you believe he went and got some fish and chips and fed a whole lot of people? Also, this kid was reading an old yearbook and decided to call a number from it, from his dad's old yearbook.
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0: 1029 Hot Tomato, Gailey and Emily Jade. And EJ has got a new way to consume the Bible for us that sounds a little bit more interesting for the younger generation. But right now, Gailey.
1: All right, my mate Jonathan, he's not far off 60. He's got a hip replacement that he's just had, but I need to put it in perspective.
2: Okay.
1: He's really fit for 60. He's always gone. He's trained forever, and he is ripped. Like, his physical attributes are as good as anyone in their late 30s or 40s.
2: Oh, wow.
1: And just
2: a shame he's had a hip replacement. Then what happened?
1: Well, that's just wear and tear, isn't it?
2: God, well, isn't that a signpost for don't work out too hard?
1: Well, no, age doesn't discriminate, does it? Like,
2: I know.
1: You know what I mean? Like, it's just the wear and tear is there. Some people get a hip replacement and they've not done a day's exercise in their life. But the funny thing is, he's been really doing extra, knowing that he was going to have 4 weeks off.
2: Okay.
1: So he's in even better condition than what he normally is. And he's been on the keto diet, or the keto diet, whatever it's called, keto.
2: Yep.
1: And he's dropped fat, so he's ripped. He's got the exposed six-pack, and he's naturally quite muscly with his arms and his chest and everything, so he's ripped. But what got confusing with me, I thought I'll go around and see him at his house. I knocked on the door, took ages for him to come to the door, and as he opened it, he's got his shirt off, so ripped, but he's on a walking frame. Right, with the wheels underneath. So he's got a walker.
2: Yeah.
1: But he's even taking his weight on his walker, so he's kind of almost flexing.
2: Yeah, right.
1: When he's going, so I'm like, this is confusing.
2: This guy's
1: mate.
2: Single? You're making him sound hot.
1: It's true. Like, even in in gym sessions where they put a challenge out to the whole gym, at his age, he's even beating people that are in their late 20s and 30s in some of the challenges, right? So, and the reason I'm sort of trying to give you this picture of this older guy that is ripped is that at some stage his son-in-law was there as well, and we were both in the kitchen, and he goes, do you want to see my scar? Right, I've gone, oh, righto. He said, it's a big one. So he started pulling his shorts down, but the scar's so long, he pulled the shorts down a fair way. So my mate's name's Jonathan, right? And I thought I was going to see more Schlongathan than Jonathan. And he's pulled it in, but the scar goes all the way down. But I thought the old fella was just going to sort of expose itself there at one stage. So he's gone, how about that? And I said, mate, that is amazing. That is just huge. And then he sort of paused and I said to him, oh, you've got a scar as well.
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4: Talking about dating apps, because we've seen one called Vegly. It's a dating app for vegetarians and vegans. Mm. Moira's favourite, Brister. B-R-I-S-T-I-R.
2: Uh-huh.
4: People who love beards. And Moira loves a beard.
5: No, I just said.
6: Yes, people like girls like guys with beards.
5: Yes. Oh, okay. So the guys go on there because they've got beards.
4: Oh, my God.
5: I thought the guys were looking for beards as well. 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
18: Harvey, go. ANZ presents Birds of the World. While Gavin blissfully sleeps, this vigilant bird, the ANZ Falcon, is on high alert. Yes, his ANZ Falcon watches for fraud 24/7. So should a fraudster use Gavin's card details while he snores, his ANZ Falcon will swoop in. ANZ Fraud Protection. Now it's personal. 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

0: 1029 Hot Tomato, Gayley and Emily Jade. Coming up, Gayley has a prank gone wrong almost very shortly, but right now, EJ.
1: So, I grew up Christian and I have a lot of Bibles what around happened? The house. What happened? I know, my mum asked me that all the time. Yeah. What happened?
2: They tried so hard.
1: Well, they did try hard. Mm. But, you know, I have a lot of Bible knowledge and I've got a lot of Bibles. And there was, I can remember it so vividly when a new Bible came out called The Message. And The Message was a new version of the Bible written more in today's language. And everyone rushed to get that particular Bible. And It was just an easy way to consume it, learn it, and all that kind of stuff. So It was a bit revolutionary. Well, I found the next message, people.
2: Okay.
1: I found the next message, and it's an
2: app.
1: Can
2: you feel it?
1: Can you feel it? I feel the spirit and the power. Anyway, it's an app, and it's called Bible BFF, and it's a girl who's reading the Bible like it's juicy gossip from Love Island, like it's tea.
2: Right.
1: It's like, gather round, guys. I'm going to tell you about how Joseph did this to Mary, blah, blah, blah.
2: All right.
1: Anyway, have a little listen to it.
3: Engaged to a man named Joseph, who's a carpenter. Angel Gabriel shows up and is like, Mary, you're gonna be a mommy. And Mary's like, I'm a virgin. Then Gabriel goes, don't worry, sis. The Holy Spirit will come upon you. This child will be holy, the Son of God. He's built different and you'll name him Jesus. Mary has insane faith and goes, okay, I'm God's servant.
1: Isn't that cool?
2: That is cool.
1: It's like insane faith. And I've got another little grab because it's both ends of the Bible, the New and the Old Testament, because the New Testament's a bit fun and a bit easier to consume, but that Old Testament, that's confusing.
4: Leah are both married to Jacob. Imagine being married to the same guy as your sister and trying to get pregnant at the same time. And then getting your shared husband to impregnate your servants so you can have more kids than your sister. Like, what? Okay, lady.
2: Wow.
1: Right, so it's called Bible BFF.
2: Yes.
1: And I was listening to it and I was thinking, I wonder if I should tell my mum about it, because I don't know if she'll think it's a cool thing that new people are consuming the Bible.
2: Yeah, yeah.
1: Or if she'll think it's like, you know, a bit disrespectful to the Bible. But either way, if you listen to it and you die,
2: right.
1: Either way you go, you're going to have mad conversations with the person on either side because you're going to know everything about
2: laughing.
1: It.
2: There you go. Or you could watch maths.
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0: 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Hi.
1: This was funny. It was online. I think it was Instagram, and I saw this kid. So he's filming himself looking at his dad's yearbook, and then he's found a number that's written underneath one of the girls' pictures. So obviously they're all signing their yearbooks, and this girl has left her phone number in the yearbook.
2: I feel sad for this generation because everything's online now.
1: That's right. Like, so you don't need to do that.
2: Yeah, there's none of that going on. It's like, how are you going to search your parents' history?
1: But it's part of the flirtation too. Mm. Like, you know, someone leaves a number down for you. You know what I mean? So they have missed out. But this kid, so he's probably about 14, 15. He thinks it's funny and to ring the number. So he's obviously with other family members and they're filming him call this number to see if the girl, the number that is attached to in the yearbook, is the same person. So let's have a listen to the conversation.
3: Hi. Oh, my name's Bryce. I bet you have no idea who I am, but I'm going through my dad's yearbook and you left your number in here. So I just wanted to see if you had the same number.
4: I do.
3: I don't know
4: what you're dad.
3: Ryan Wernberg.
4: I do know your dad, yes.
3: I don't know what to say.
5: That's it. Thank you.
4: Tell him I said hi.
3: I will. Thank you. Bye.
1: Okay.
2: Okay. So I'm analysing the hi. So, is it? Is it? Screaming. Tell him I said hi.
1: Yeah. Well,
2: or just tell him I said hi. Or
1: no,
2: tell
1: no,
2: him
1: no.
2: I
1: that
2: said,
1: was that was a
2: hi.
1: That was a flirty hi. Still.
2: You reckon it was?
1: That was she still.
2: Oh, was it? You're annoying me, kid.
1: No, she still was like, yeah, tell him this is what he could have had.
2: Yeah, please tell me you didn't get fat and bald.
1: The mum's goes, that's enough, that's enough.
2: Oh, like does she?
1: You can hear her say, that's enough,
2: oh.
1: Right? So she was like out, but I just wish that I think it was Michelle that was up the other end, just goes, I do know your dad. And then he gets all giggly and that, and then he says, and at some stage, I'd like to arrange for you to meet your brother.

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1: Sometimes dads with big families have got a bit of swagger, like, I've got so many kids. I'm a bit of a breeding machine, you know, there's that swagger. This guy, after having six kids, began calling his wife mother of six, so it was an endearing term. Mm-hmm. He'd say things like, hey, mother of six, can you just grab me a drink of water, like if she's out in the kitchen. Anyway, he continued to do this until one evening at a party, he joked again, hey, mother of six, let's go. And she, tired of it, instantly fired back in a loud voice, sure. A father of four.
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15: Good morning, Alana McIntyre here with the latest. A green and gold landslide in Glasgow after day two of the Commonwealth Games. Our women's gymnastics team has taken out gold and in the pool we've dominated. Alex Perkins has won gold in the 50-metre butterfly. Sam Williamson has taken home gold in the 100-metre freestyle after recovering from an injury that saw him having to learn to walk again.
16: You know what, getting up on the blocks tonight was something I'm going to be immensely proud of.
15: That audio courtesy of Channel 7. And in a innocent bystander has been hit by a stray bullet as police opened fire at a scene in Cairns. Officers were called to reports of a man armed with knives at Mount Sheridan last night and they were forced to open fire. He's now stable. While a woman who was standing outside her home was hit in the leg, she's also stable. Police in Victoria are deploying drones to catch bike hoons. Already 9 people have been arrested using overpowered e-bikes and illegal trail bikes on the Mornington Peninsula. For the first time in 2 weeks, there have been no overnight reports of airstrikes by the US or Iran. However, the Iranian-backed Houthis in Yemen say they've been targeting Saudi Arabian sites along the Red Sea. And Katy Perry says she's appalled and angry after the White House used her song Firework as a backing track for a video showing military strikes on TikTok. The singer says her music is for bringing people together, not celebrating warfare. Benji Marshall admits all the noise around Adam Dewey is affecting everyone at the club after the Tigers copped a beating by the Raiders last night, 56-10. Adam Dewey didn't play in Canberra after reportedly getting into an argument with his coach this week. Benji says he thinks things are salvageable.
17: I'll always try and make the best decision for the club and the team to try and win. At the same time, like, Adam's a human too, so he's going to feel how he feels.
15: And Harry Hayes played through a gruesome injury with pictures showing he split the top of his ear during the Bulldogs' 18-6 win over the Warriors.
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21: 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Liz Cantor with the latest on your beaches. We've got chilly, light and variable winds this morning. Forecast to turn southerly with a gentle onshore breeze this afternoon. A small pulse of tiny southeasterly swell. Nice for those boards with a bit more volume, or a perfect day for the grommets or those starting out. The south swell magnets still have a little more size. Duramba occasionally seeing a set come through stomach to chest high. High tide was just before 6 a.m. Low tide around 11:30 a.m. Water temp, 21 degrees. You'll want those wetsuits on. Beautiful winter's day. Get out there and enjoy it. Tara will be back at 6 a.m. tomorrow morning with your next update.
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15: Nice and sunny today with a top of 21. A couple of showers moving through tomorrow, 21 the top. And the biggest event of the year to hit the GC takes off in a few weeks, and only Hot Tomato has your free tickets. 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

1029, Hot Tomato. Good morning, Olivia, with you. What a beautiful day. Gosh, it was chilly. 7 it got down to. It's 12 degrees right now at the Seaway. We are heading for 21.

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3: Good morning, Miss Liv. 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
5: Pretend we're on the Titanic and we just hit the iceberg, but make the comments Gen Z.
6: Oh,
5: okay,
6: right.
5: You understand?
6: Yeah, 100%.
5: So 100 years ago or whenever the Titanic sank, it was all like, you know, get to the boat, save the women and children first. Yeah, are we ready? You can't park there. Sinking was not on my bingo card for 2026. Some icebergs just hit different. Oh. Bruh, the boat isn't boating.

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11: Good morning, Alana McIntyre here with the latest. An inspiring day two for the Aussies at the Commonwealth Games, especially in the pool, with one swimmer claiming gold after recovering from a horrific injury that left him needing to learn how to walk again. Sally Pearson has more.
12: On what was an emotional end to day two of the Commonwealth Games, Sam Williamson was a surprise winner in the men's 100-metre breaststroke, claiming gold in a thrilling finish. Australia also stormed to victory in the mixed 4x100-metre freestyle relay, with Shayna Jack adding another gold medal to her collection in what will be her final Commonwealth Games. And history was made in the gymnastics arena, with the Australian women standing on top of the podium for the very first time, winning gold in the team event.
11: A body has been found after a house went up in flames south of Sydney overnight. Crews were called to Kiama around 9:30 p.m. Police in Queensland have accidentally shot an innocent bystander in Cairns. It's understood a man was armed with knives at a home late yesterday, and officers were forced to open fire, hitting him in his buttocks. A stray bullet then apparently struck a woman standing outside a home nearby. Thick fog has blanketed parts of Adelaide this morning, and Katy Perry says she's deeply appalled and angry to see firework used as a backing track for video footage of strikes by the White House on TikTok. The star saying, to see a message of self-worth and upliftment weaponized to soundtrack destruction and violence is a complete violation. The Broncos premiership defence is done after last year's premiers were defeated by the Cowboys 18-10 in Townsville. Madge says he's shattered for his players.
13: That, yeah, I've got games left. Yeah, one is obviously
4: Renee next to me, and Payne and Gam, and there's a number of other players. So as a group, I'm really proud of them, and there's a lot of belief in around who we are as a group, but it just hasn't been our time at this present moment.
11: The Bulldogs beat the Warriors 18-6, and the Raiders secured their fourth straight win, defeating the Tigers 56-10.
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11: Nice and sunny today with a top of 21. A couple of showers moving through tomorrow, 21 the top. And the biggest event of the year to hit the GC takes off in a few weeks, and only Hot Tomato has your free tickets. 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

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Hello, Olivia, with your beautiful sunny day. Heading for 21, it's 15 now at the Seaway. Coming up, Lifehouse. Also, Ray, they've just announced Spilt Milk is happening December this year, and Ray will be there. It is Sabrina Carpenter now. This is House Tour. 1029 Hot Tomato. Thank

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3: 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Hot! 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
1: Yeah. Hello, Tony from Carrara. What a morning.
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11: Our Aussies are leading the medal standings in Glasgow after day two of the Commonwealth Games. The Aussies taking out gold in the team gymnastics, and we've won the mixed 4x100m freestyle relay.
12: I'll definitely take it. The team put together a great race tonight, and we're so excited to be getting on that podium and singing the anthem again.
11: Shayna Jack there speaking to Seven. The Tigers were thrashed by the Raiders 56-10 in the NRL. The Cowboys ended the Broncos' finals hopes this year with an 18-10 win in Townsville, and the Bulldogs defeated the Warriors.
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11: Nice and sunny today with a top of 21. A couple of showers moving through tomorrow, 21 the top. And the biggest event of the year to hit the GC takes off in a few weeks, and only Hot Tomato has your free tickets. 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